0: Hello and welcome to Shanghai Eye. Here on Dragon TV, Monday through Friday, we'll bring you stories to explore and decode China. I'm Chen Xuan.
1: And I'm Timothy Pope. We focus on tech, business, urban life, arts and culture and sports, everything that's going on here in Shanghai. China's pet market reached 312 billion yuan in 2025, up more than 4% from the year earlier. And to cater to this growing market, the 28th Pet Fair Asia brought together more than 2,600 exhibitors from China and overseas. It's the largest pet fair in its history. From pet food to home grooming to outdoor gear and smart devices, what new trends are shaping the industry? A celebration.

0: Of all things pet and a window into how pet spending is evolving.
1: We can see technology, new technology, combined with standard automation for pet products.
2: I'm browsing for the pet clothing and pet specialized equipment, outdoor usually, with the heritage look.
0: Pets, dogs and cats for the most part, are most definitely considered as an important part of the family. And families are spending to take care of them.From food and treats to oral care, grooming, and deodorizing products. Many of these products are specifically tailored to different ages, sizes, and health needs. Pet consumption is becoming increasingly similar to the way people shop for themselves. In 2025, China's urban dog and cat market reached 312.6 billion yuan. Around 30 million pet dogs and cats were aged 7 or above.As more pets enter their senior years, demand is also growing for better nutrition and healthcare.
3: 宠物食品是一个很奇怪的，极端使用者和消费者分离的。使用者呢是猫猫，但他们又不会讲话；消费者呢是主人，他们又不吃。所以这个信任的建立的过程是比较需要我们去努力的。那我认为一种最简单的办法就是我能看到食材，我能看到里面用的什么原料，甚至希望这些原料都是跟人的食品几乎是一样的。
0: But pet spending is no longer confined to food and toys. On RedNote, content related to taking pets outdoors has generated more than 120 million views, while commercial posts about outdoor pet gear have increased nearly sixfold year on year. From hiking and camping to trekking, more and more younger owners are bringing their pets along on outdoor adventures.
4: 像我们的宠物冲锋衣跟人冲锋衣，我们都是用了考杜拉的面料，它基本就是达到一个专业级的户外标准，10000的防水，6000的透湿。人宠就是同样的一个 tire， 就是同样的一个层级。
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0: The number of pet dogs and cats in China is expected to grow by less than 1% this year. With the market entering a slower growth phase, companies are looking for opportunities not simply in attracting more pet owners, but in developing more specialized ways to care for each animal.In China's first-tier cities, the penetration rate of smart pet devices has already passed 35%. One product making its global debut at the fair applies wearable health technology to something as ordinary as a daily walk.
6: 我们家里面有亲人养过法斗，然后其实在23-24度的状态下呢，就不幸中暑，最后就没有救回来。我们的产品通过测量多维度的心率、血氧以及体温来精准预判，在中暑前给用户提示。正常情况下，人们遛狗总是凭感觉遛，所以我们希望把本身遛狗以及狗狗外出这个事情做成可量化的。我们希望成为宠物界的 Apple Watch。
0: Short-nosed breeds can have difficulty regulating their body temperature, while older dogs may require closer monitoring during exercise.
6: 我们用了物理上最好的方式，把重量放到狗的后背上，然后把传感器做的只有0.8毫米，然后在狗的几个具体的采集点位。所以综合下来以后，我们其实有了医疗级别的心率检测能力。
0: Other devices are gathering information through sound and images.A 25-gram camera can be worn by a pet, placed inside a home, or used by the owner, offering three different points of view.
7: 还可以搭配我们这个 pet phone， 就形成一个组合套装，从听、看、说，是吧？就是能够全方位去跟毛孩，一个是观察的状态，第二个的话可以随时跟他互动聊天。pet phone 包括 pet cam 录到的、听到的、监测到的一些数据，都会上传到我们的后台进行数据的分析，让你去读懂毛孩子的一些状态。越用的话，你会越懂你的宠物的一些行为习惯。
0: Even a visit to the litter box can become a source of information.
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9: In Shanghai, artist Wallace Chan returns with Vessels of Other Worlds, a trilogy of monumental titanium sculptures that stretch up to 11 meters high and connect the city with Venice through real-time video links. While in Wuzhen, 47 young artists from the China Academy of Art transform a 1960s grain silo into a laboratory of critical inquiry with the Critical Loop.Together, they invite audiences to step across thresholds and into worlds that challenge, enchant, and transform.
10: 生的潜能是空。
11: 2 years ago, artist Wallace Chan held a solo exhibition at the Shanghai Museum East. Now the celebrated Chinese artist is back with a new vision, a new venue, and a new conversation spanning two continents. Vessels of Other Worlds opened recently at Lo Museum West Bund with his latest sculptural explorations in scale and symbolism. It will run until October the 25th.The exhibition's centerpiece is a trilogy. Three titanic titanium sculptures explore the life cycle.
12: 这个灵感故事是来自我一直在威尼斯看见一个教堂里面呢，它有三个雕刻的油壶，它承载的那个油，如果是精油的话，它是等于流动的钻石，是无比的珍贵。这个油壶承载的一个哲学文化啊，这个很难传递，就很难看到里面的内容，所以我就觉得我把它做成空，我觉得空才能够承载一切，就像我们人一样，如果我们懂得我们的心空，我们的脑筋也空出来之后，我们就可以接受更多的文化，更多的知识。
11: Vessels of Other Worlds Birth rises 7 meters high. 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Vessels of Other Worlds Growth reaches 8 meters. 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And Vessels of Other Worlds Rebirth, the largest at 11 meters,anchors the series in a meditation on the cyclical nature of existence.
12: 可以说是最大件，也花了最长的时间去把它成就出来。这个大其实跟小没有什么分别，因为大家知道大可以无止境，小也可以无止境的，所以我们中国人讲的其大无外，其小无内，其实都是我在创作里面不停的循环。
11: For the first time, these three works are presented together. Their surfaces shift through subtle variations of yellow, red, and blue, evoking the transitions of birth, growth, and renewal. Adjacent to the main exhibition, a wooden boat has been installed, its deck carrying three screens. On them, live footage from Venice, where a parallel exhibition is on display.The artist's vision extends across two cities.
12: 这个船对我特别有意义，因为船是渡，渡我到另外一个世界。从威尼斯这个视频渡到上海，上海的这个展览也渡到威尼斯，带着一种连接的一种概念。
11: Over in the historic water town of Wuzhen, another artistic dialogue is unfolding, themed the Critical Loop.The fifth Granary Art Exhibition has opened in the ancient canal town in neighboring Zhejiang Province until October the 25th. The main venue, the Granary Exhibition Hall, was originally the Wuzhen Grain Administration Office when it was built in the 1960s. It was later renovated into a modern exhibition space in 2017. The exhibition features 68 works by 47 young artists from the China Academy of Art School of Sculpture and Public Art.Their sculptures and public installations explore the tension between our physical selves and the systems around us, between who we are as individuals and the algorithms that shape our lives, between what we can touch and what exists only in data. Free public art education workshops will be held on weekends through August and September, giving visitors of all ages a chance to engage with the artists and explore the creative process.

Now moving on to today's Q&A section. Today's question is from Abdul from Malaysia, who asks, I have a shipment of personal effects arriving at Shanghai port. Could you please advise how an individual can complete customs clearance? Well, first of all, according to China customs regulations, your shipment must fall within the approved category of personal use items and be in reasonable quantity. You may handle customs clearance either in person or through a customs brokerage company authorized by you. However, you must first obtain a long-term residence permit in China before

0: Or you can declare personal effects from import. Your first import of eligible personal effects can be exempt from duties except for motor vehicles. For more information, you may consult the Huangpu Customs either in person or by phone.
1: If you've got a question for us, you can find us on all of the socials and all of our content is online as well.
0: We'd love to hear from you, so do join us here on Dragon TV Monday to Friday.